0: 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Cracklight, 59 Salkis, 60 Okra, 61 Boltstar, 62 Beastar, 63 Crocus, 64 Salamon, 65 Grunga, 66 Bentley, 67 Spurgeon, 69 Adnan, 70 Boston, 71 She, 72 Nat, 73 Strat, 74 Chris, 75 Bosch, 76 Lewis, 77 Boris, 78 Krupal, 79 Indy, 80 Smeltzer, 81 Krukus, 82 Banker, 83 Alter, 84 Nola, 85 Shredder, 86 Fabricicus, 87 Lucius, 88 Nella, 89 Katai, 90 Bethel, 91 Breaches, 92 Colchis, 93 Centaur, 94 Sopple, 95 Jonah, 96 Vermin, 97 Ripback, 98 Rostra, 99 Procyon, 100 Electra.
1: What are you doing up so late?
0: I'm counting the stars.
1: Do you really know all their names?
0: Yes, I do.
1: How many did you count?
0: 100.
1: There are more than 100.
0: I know.
1: Why did you stop?
0: 100 is enough. Once you've counted 100, all the other hundreds are the same.

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1: Barbary, Cartea Negra, Tsunami, Enola Gay, Kamikaze, Valkyries, Fatwa, Globalization, Police Brutality, Death Row, Guernica, Dali Clone, Snuff Films, Cannibalism, La Racine du Mal.

0: lullaby, fairy tales, spiritual, harmonious, maternal, honey, poetry, feathers, meditation, Avalokiteshvara, peace, caress, honesty, muse, Martin Luther King, Lilith, guardian angel, birth,
1: death,
0: essence,
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0: natural,
1: clone.

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0: One, two, three, one, two, three. 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
1: I was on.
0: Now, I'm just going to raise this so as it's nearer the bass strings than the top string. Paul's broken at last, broken at last. Paul's broken at last, he's broke today. 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

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And Elmer was yelling at them to get off stage and turn down their amplifiers.

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0: Well, we have some great opportunities here for you in the Yellow Pages. And what I would like to do is just ask a couple of questions about your business and find out a little bit about what your business needs are for the upcoming edition of the Yellow Page. Okay?
1: Hey, Blake, what's going on at the house anyway? Who's all over there? What do you guys do all the time? I mean, I call, I finally get through to you, and now you're not even talking to me, dude. 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Left this earth.
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0: the pleasure drones and ersatz bodega bars of the free world. The mechanics of love grind like great mad organs of iron to a standstill. 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

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Only 29 years old and he's learning how to wank. 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My, how the moments move, boot fun cycle sluts. 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Now you've ridden the road of excess that lead to the cycle sluts. So you could whine and dine on stuff that's bound to give you boils. Hot dogs direct from Crufts done in diesel oil. Or the burger joint around the bend where the meal stand tries to skimp it. For you that's how the world could end, not with a bang but a whimper.